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Unless you know the G-Way handshake when we go to shake.

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3: 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Some idiot boy there. 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Your boy's about to break some news. All the numbers are final, no t-shirts, no vinyl. Y'all about to make me Richie like Lionel, for real. And that's the truth. 16 hours ahead in Melbourne, I don't even know what's going on back home.

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out of six, run out of six, just like it did. 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It is what it is. 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I will probably need a YouTube search just for

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It is what it is. Check signing is my

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6: 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Ran to

friend. Know what I'm saying? 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Atlanta, tell you about my run, you know what I'm saying? Ask Pluto Banker 21, you know what I'm saying? I done put up half, what's done is done, you know what I'm saying? 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They so down for me.

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0: 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What up, y'all? This is J. Cole.
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0: If I wasn't rapping, bitch, I might just be the president. Please, with the begging us, you're dwindling your relevance. We know your shit is dropping, we ain't copping what you selling us. Bitch, you was good in school, why you hiding your intelligence?

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4: October's on is the label. 7-figure deal was a fable. 8-figure bought out the neighbors. 9 figures turned.

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4: 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All the numbers are final, no t-shirts, no vinyl. Y'all about to make me Richie like Lionel, for real. 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

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Why was TPS at my crib until you boy slid? It is what it is. Check signing is my king, pushing out ink, I feel like a squid. I will probably need a YouTube search just for me to do

the sticks, I'm like a hockey coach. 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Damn, way niggas talking by ice must be a cello microphone. How you niggas go from asking for some tickets, now you niggas trying to stop the show. 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Check signing is my kink, pushing.

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friend. Know what I'm saying? 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Atlanta, tell you about my run, you know what I'm saying? Ask Pluto Banker 21, you know what I'm saying? I done put up half, what's done is done, you know what I'm saying? 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They so down for me, got a punt, you understand, understand, understand, I'm saying?

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3: 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Funny thing about your problems, they ain't mine. 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

friend. Know what I'm saying? 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Atlanta, tell you about my run, you know what I'm saying? Ask Pluto Bank of 21, you know what I'm saying? 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They so down for me.

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